0: have such a love. But there is no love anywhere.
1: 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It comes to us unbidden when we give it to others.
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1: Will you play something gay?
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But if you've made your peace, then the devils are really here.

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Ladies, do your thing. Just make sure you ahead of the game. Just cause I got a lot of fame, super. Prince couldn't get me, change my name, Papa. Hooter can't tell you slave again, no sign. Picture black saying, oh yes, I'm